0: Thank you.
1: No applause.
0: Whatever.
2: All right, get on that beat, y'all.
0: You know what time is it? You know.
1: All right, man.
0: You know what time is it?

0: And so the girls go,
1: 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Why don't you sing a song?"
0: And I'm like, "Well, here is a song I wrote for our new album. I wrote it when I missed New York in the autumn.

in the American society. But he just wants to live where she lives. Take him back to New York City.

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There ain't no cheating, my baby.

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Colder for the evening, have me sober for the feeling, holding out hope, there's hoping to believe. And I was holding out for you, but you were nowhere to be seen. And

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1: Here's a useful lesson for you. Give up. Just quit. 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Yeah, you can try. But in the end, you're just going to lose big time because the world is run by the man.

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2: Last night these two bouncers and one room's alright. The other one's a scary and his way or no way totalitarian. He's got no time for you, looking or breathing how he's.

Let me tell you a little story about globalization. In the name of democracy, we're gonna give you a dictatorship. 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
1: Armageddon out of here.
2: 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Concurrently, while your first question...

one thing well. 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You got a woman waiting for you, dear. All you ever gotta do is be a good man one time to one woman.

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I have nothing more than conviction and faith. A fortress built in the pulse of the heartbeat, preventing self-intrusion in a special treat, y'all.

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1: This is a song about some things to remember. 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Something to write on, type on, text with. 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
1: 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I wonder what went wrong so that she had to roam the streets. She don't do major credit cards, I doubt she does receipts. It's all not quite legitimate. And what a scummy man. Just give him half a chance, I bet he'll rob you if he can. Can see it in his eyes, yeah, that he's got a

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I said he's a scumbag, don't you?

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I've said it with this gift since then, I made it happen. It's bigger than me, why resist? I just listen. It's been hard without you, today I've been reflecting. I had to sit down, start scrolling through my DMs. You left your kids behind, but I know you lived through them. It's not a day passing where I wonder what happened. And if I keep asking, will I ever get the answers? I focus on the now, but the past remains painful. I saw you in my dreams the other night, it felt real. You said things were fine, but I cried, it's unreal. And since you've been gone, there haven't been much progress. Blacks are still target, been bullied in the media. Trying to find ways to outsmart my algorithm. Illusions of the freedom's what I see on the daily. I've been around the world trying to find this new home. But if you ask me, see my home is where my heart is. I'd rather be this thinker than the brainless follower. And you'll best believe they're pulling tricks like the Riddler. I'm trying to stay active on things that really matter. I'm sick of the distraction that brings more anxiety. I raise my cup high to you, wherever you be. And man, it feels good just to know that you're free.

when you lock in with each other like that, then we were right close, and you know you had eye contact with each other, and you heard each other. And that's the way you just lock into it, you know. And once you locked into it, you had it going. When the horn started to hit, then you thought big band, and you just, to me, that was, hey, hit with the band, and that made the whole thing sound like it was exploding, you know.

was the funkiest stuff, and we all wanted to play funk and jazz funk. And that music was the basis, really the basis for all jazz rock almost, you know? And the drum parts were what we flipped out on, as much as anything. The way the drums, bass, guitar, keyboards, and vocals all work together, interlocking, you know? 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The rhythm is the music, and the drums.